0: Yo, man.
1: Yo.
0: Open up, man.
1: Yo, what do you want, man?
0: My girl just caught me.
1: You made her catch you?
0: I don't know how I let this happen.
1: But who?
0: The girl next door, you know?
1: Man.
0: I don't know what to do.
1: Said it wasn't you.
0: All right.

0: Radio Essen.
1: You want to go with a small waist and a perfect smile.

0: Radio Essen. So klingt zu Hause.
1: Look, if you had one shot, one opportunity,